you on Fifth Street. 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Remember the night in the taxi? You said you were moving away. Holding your hand in the backseat. I wish I could call you and say there were things that I could have done better. Things I wish I had said, but I never.

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They say working hard will get you where you wanna go, but I've been running ever since my feet done hit the pavement. When I walk outside, I don't see no difference. 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My hydro bill just came in and it's twice as much as last month. Got a couple

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Everybody's greedy. 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Our leaders are embarrassing. I think they need some parenting. Tell me why they playing with the fire and the kerosene. Kids on the Percocet, tripping on the medicine. Call it like I see it. We some drugged up Americans. Everybody's following. 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People loving guns more than kids is the season. And they say the reason is

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1: Dale al play. Programando tus canciones al más 56-45-274-6244. Más 56-45-274-6244.
2: I've seen you over there, keep watching. You got me thinking about this damn thing.